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Weather go bad in Babylon and suburban gators are good. Hello, folks. Drunk go Sunday from early temperature 12 degrees Celsius. When humidity 80%, regusa cloudy weather, regusa through that. I'll go some winds at 31 kilometer per hour, regusa as early windy in sub. This is a garden got the head easy. Yes, on a Shabini Janker Linola. Raw bully good dean the heat Thursday summer. See. Pani Purni Sanki de Hagas of Folkestone Ma Yisanusar, Bagamini Ranos Palajahansu. This is London Coast Sundarma Mabani weather forecast Rakon. London Mabani early temperature 11 degrees Celsius, cloudy weather, humidity 79%, the wind 18 kilometer per hour Rakusab. Throughout next week, see London Ma Pani Purni Sanki Rakusa, Yisanusar Sanki Liranola. Riley Levin, Anchipanda Gawas, may you geet, kutuma kut, injagarna hos.

BFB is going to have radio soon in and sells for that. Demi, are you doing the Yima Hercules? What's the call? What's my meet to get into the Sagnabakasa? They say the Kiratra, yeah, you cow, Pauli Sakila, but I'm a

Britney Spears there, opening up the show with her single Toxic. Well, before there were Taylor Swift, Sabrina Carpenter, Olivia, Ariana, Katie, Dua Lipa, Billie Eilish, to name a few. Well, these queens rule the charts, and some of them are still continuing doing so even till this day. And on BFBS Girls Connection, we are dedicating this 2 hours to these queens once again, listening to these great hits from the past. Let's move on. Britney Spears with one of her biggest hits, Baby One More Time.

0: Before you go, there's something I want you to have.
1: Oh, it's beautiful. But wait a minute, isn't this?
0: Yeah, yes it is.
1: But I thought the old lady dropped it into the ocean in the air.
0: Well, baby, I went down and got

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1: Ah, dirty.
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1: Nasty. Too dirty to clean my act up. If you ain't dirty, you ain't.

ranked among the greatest singers of all time by Rolling Stones. That was Christina Aguilera, and a single that reached number one in 21 countries. Well, there you go. If you're just tuning in, you are tuning in to some of the greatest female artists out there. All right, BFBS Gorkha Connection, BFBS Gorkha Radio. It's all headed your way in this 2 hours, coming to you live all the way from Kathmandu, Nepal. Well, as I said, you've been listening to a lot of Taylor Swift, Sabrina's, Olivia's, Ariana's, Billie Eilish, Dua Lipa's. But as I said, before all of this came these ladies. Here's Rihanna up next from a debut single, from her 2007 album, Good Girl Gone Bad, Umbrella, featuring

Well, no prizes for guessing who that artist was. Well, that's Beyoncé there, who rose to fame in the late 1990s as the lead singer of Destiny's Child, one of the best-selling groups in history. Then in 2003, she went solo and released an album called Dangerously in Love. But that was not from that album. This was from her third studio album from 2008, I Am Sasha Fierce. That was Single Ladies. Now, from Beyoncé, we move on to a lady whose hips don't lie at all. Well, she debuted at the age of 14, but this single is from 2001 from her album Laundry Service, her first debut English language studio album, Shakira, Whenever, Wherever.

regarded as one of the most influential entertainers of her time. There was American singer-songwriter, actress, dancer, businesswoman, Jennifer Lopez, or in short, J-Lo. And that was her single from 1999 from her album On The Six featuring Pitbull, J-Lo there with Waiting For Tonight. Well, we're nearly at the end of our first half, but yes, we've got some great songs still headed your way. Don't go anywhere, all right? And yeah, sorry about that. Oh, I think I talked a little fast, but anyway, it's Waiting For Tonight. Check it out. So here's Waiting For Tonight once again with Jennifer Lopez. I'll be back after this.

Right, finally, that's the right track there. Jennifer Lopez, Waiting for Tonight. A little lost here today. But anyway, we're moving on. And we're closing up the first half with the queen of pop herself. Well, I'm talking about Madonna. And here she is, two great songs from her 1984 album. We also have the title track, Like a Virgin. But before that, it's Material Girl. I'll catch you on the second half.

From her debut album in 2002, her album was Let Go, and that single was Skater Boy. That was Canadian singer-songwriter Avril Lavigne starting off the second half of BFBS Gurkha Connection. Well, I told you, this 2 hours is dedicated to these great female artists out there who paved the way to females, current females, and the music careers. Once again, from her album Let Go, here's Avril Lavigne, Complicated.

From a 2008 album Funhouse, that was American singer Pink with her single So What. While checking out the time, 36 minutes to go. Well, without any further ado, we move on to our next artist. Well, she was the winner of the first season of American Idol, but since then, she has been non-stop giving you hits after hits. Very popular even today. So, from her second studio album, Breakaway, from 2004, here she is, Kelly Clarkson, Since You've Been Gone.

Well, that was Gwen Stefani, who rose to fame as a member and the lead vocalist of the band No Doubt. And that was her single, Holla Back Girl. Okay, so from Gwen Stefani, we move on to the late Amy Winehouse. Very talented, unfortunately no more with us, but here she is from her 2006 album Back to Black, the title track.

Alicia Keys there with her 2012 single Girl on Fire. I hope you enjoyed the show today. Well, the women are definitely on fire today with those amazing songs, those amazing voices. But unfortunately, it is time for me to wrap up things here. Thank you so much for being a part of the show.

I'm going to leave you with an artist from Down Under. She's referred to as the Princess of Pop sometimes. I'm talking about Kylie Minogue. And here she is with two of her biggest hits, In Your Eyes and Can't Get You Off of My Head. Well, there you go. That's it for me. Bye-bye.